Director Indiana Jones says finding the 80s show was his greatest discovery. The 80s Show with Jeff Stevens. The 80s and more. B101.

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Thanks for checking out the 80s show. I'm Jeff Stevens. We're highlighting the colors of the 80s. So how about a song that's all about colors? Here's Cyndi Lauper's True Colors on the 80s show.

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One great 80s song after another. You are listening to The 80s Show. I'm Jeff Stevens. We're highlighting songs from the 80s that mention colors in the title. We'll go back to 83 for Prince. 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

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I'm Jeff Stevens, inviting you to follow me on Instagram at Jeff Stevens 80s, at Jeff Stevens 80s. 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

B101. I'm Jeff Stevens. Thanks for checking out the 80s show every week. This weekend, we're highlighting all the great songs from the 80s that have colors in the title. Back to 1988 for this one from the band Icehouse from Australia. This is Electric Blue on the 80s show.

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You want the 80s, you've got the 80s. This is the 80s show. I'm Jeff Stevens. So many songs from the 80s had colors in the title, and we'll head back to some early MTV here for Billy Idol's White Wedding on the 80s show.

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0: The 80s and more, B101, highlighting the colors of the 80s from 1988. That is Natalie Cole with her cover of the Bruce Springsteen classic, and hers actually did better on the charts. That is Pink Cadillac. I'm Jeff Stevens. More colors of the 80s coming up.
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0: 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B101. You want the 80s? You got the 80s. Big hits, lost 80s classics, and requests, all hosted by the guy who still has a skinny tie from 1984. Jeff Stevens. 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
5: 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A lost 80s classic from U2 coming up this hour. Also Debbie Gibson and a superstar duet. 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

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This is the 80s show. I'm Jeff Stevens. Throughout the show, we've been highlighting songs from the 80s with Colors in the title. It was the name of her album and one of her biggest singles. Here's Debbie Gibson's Out of the Blue on the 80s show.

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This is the 80s show. I'm Jeff Stevens, highlighting the biggest songs from the 80s that have colors in the title. Let's do this superstar duet from 1982. Here's Paul McCartney and Stevie Wonder with Ebony and Ivory on the 80s show.

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0: 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Highlighting songs from the 80s that mention colors in the title, maybe none more famous than that one. The title cut from the album and movie soundtrack and movie, Purple Rain, that is Prince and the Revolution. 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
1: 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Tired of only filling up a gallon or two at a time?

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Classic hits. This Jack Cradiville songwriter, Liam Sternberg, was on a ferry across the English Channel. And those people were bobbing and weaving like Egyptian caricatures. He wrote the song. It's done by the Bangles.

B101, the 80s and more. Gotta pull the shades down. This Jack Cradiville. How do you beat sports depression? We'll talk about that coming up. Here's Pink Floyd.

0: The home of Kristen and Steve in the morning, B101. Madonna, Lucky Star, this is Jack Cradiville. Thanks for having us on. Sports depression, every sports fan suffers from it. Your team loses a big game. What do? You give yourself maybe 45, 60 minutes to kind of get over it. What happens, though, when they have a losing season? Guess you take the winter months off. We've got more classic hits with Journey coming up.
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Thank you for having us on Classic Hits. This Jack Cradiville. Tis the season for curb alerts. I'll let you know what they are, and you probably pass by a few of them. It's coming up. Here's Boston, More Than a Feeling.

0: Southern New England's B101 with the 80s and more. Dexys, Midnight Runners, Come On Eileen, this Jack Cradiville. Curb alerts. That's when people moving or decluttering leave perfectly good items at the curb for somebody to take. Spot the best stuff. 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We put some tables out in front of our house a few days ago. They're still there. Of course, we want to get rid of them. So maybe they are ugly. There are more class kits coming up.
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Jack Cradiville keeping each other company for the overnight. Thank you for having us on. iHeartRadio Music Festival presented by Capital One coming up. 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
1: It's Tom Petty, this Jack Cradiville. All right, Americans disagree on a lot of things, but there are a few things we actually totally agree on. Let's take a look at a few of them coming up.

0: the 80s and more, B101. The Cure, Friday. I'm in love. This Jack Cradival. We are arguing about everything under the sun in this country, but almost every American can agree these things are great. Pizza, cheeseburgers, Dolly Parton, cornhole, lottery scratchers, peanut butter and jelly sandwiches, and porch swings. Next time you see people arguing over politics, just say, hey, I hear Dolly Parton's coming to town. More classic hits, Elton John coming up.
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debated how many takes, but it was done in one single afternoon. 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

0: Southern New England's B101 with the 80s and more. George Michael and Wham! Wake me up. This is Jack Cratival. You're probably up already, so stick around. More classic hits on the way. Phil Collins up next.
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B101, the 80s and more. Thanks so much for having us on this Jack Cradiville overnight with classic hits. What do women really love? This is surprising new research. They love them. We'll talk about it coming up. Here's Toto and Hold the Line.

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0: The home of Kristen and Steve in the morning, B101. Crowded house, don't dream it's over. This is Jack Cradiville. Apparently some women, according to Women's Health, really, really love potato chips. 18% of women say they prefer a bag of chips to a steamy night of passion. I've been with women who prefer laundry making it with me. There's more classic hits. John Mellencamp up next.
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B101, playing the 80s and more. It's Jack Cradwell. You know, isn't it cool you put on a pair of pants or a jacket you haven't worn in a while, you find a $20 bill? Who do you think if you found $1,000? Well, we've got a $1,000 great gas giveaway going on. You get the cash and a keyword coming up tomorrow morning.

0: 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B101. Ace of Base, the sign, Jack Cradwell. We've got a sign, actually a speed thing in our neighborhood that tells you how fast you're going, and it blinks if you're speeding. But if you go to the speed limit, it actually flashes thank you. And I was wondering if that worked, but then I thought every time I go by, I want to say, hey, watch this. And I slow down, so it says thank you. Maybe it does. There's more classic hits coming up. Sting and the Police next.
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Class kids, this Jack Cradiville according to the Knot.com. Planning on getting married, what's the biggest mistake brides can make? Take a look at that coming up. Here's Journey, Separate Ways. Not a good wedding song, by the way.

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0: Southern New England's B101 with the 80s and more. Kim Wilde, keep me hanging on. This is Jack Cradiville. According to TheKnot.com, the biggest mistake brides can make, besides marrying the wrong guy, I guess that would be number one, expecting her groom will change. According to marriage counselors, expecting your partner to change, you're setting yourself up for a great disappointment. Now, doesn't that mean you married the wrong guy? If you want him to change, obviously he's not somebody you liked to begin with. I'm confused. And that's nothing new. We've got more classic hits and a Nancy Wilson heart next.
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Jack Cradiville, something a little depressing. How much of your life do you spend at a red light? It's coming up. Gary.

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0: 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B101. So we're asking Joey, is flirting with an AI companion considered cheating?
1: Flirting with an AI companion is not cheating because it's an inanimate object. It's like, can you cheat with a refrigerator? I don't think that these correlate. There are some pretty attractive ice-making features on some of these, though.
0: No. Okay, we're stopping there. Here's some OMD.

0: 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You know, I always like to try to give you a little random fact for today. Did you know that flight attendants in Brazil have required training in rainforest survival techniques just in case they're on a flight that crashes in the Amazon? And I would love to take training for that, wouldn't you? Paul Abdul's coming up in a couple of minutes.
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3: Sunday is another sunny, clear, and calm day with a northeastern breeze. Onshore wind flow will keep temperatures slightly cooler today and in the 70s along the coastline. However, still dry for almost all of us. And the next best chance we have at rain won't roll in until Tuesday. I'm Storm Team 10 meteorologist Julia Blanchett.
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B101. Hey, good morning. It is Hitman with you on your Sunday with more music coming up, including some REM, some Goo Goo Dolls, and some Gloria Gaynor. 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

0: these and more. B101. So we've been asking the question this morning, is flirting with an AI companion considered cheating?
1: I think any flirting is cheating. I think we should also look into if it's weird to flirt with an AI companion. So, I mean, cheating is one problem, but then also what is going on that you have to talk to a computer rather than a person? Mm. Something's up.

0: 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So Cheryl's on the phone right now. Hey, what's the one thing you learned as an adult that you didn't learn as a child?
1: I just learned how to iron at like 28 years old. I'm so happy because now I don't have to look a hot mess.
0: Here's some wham.

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No Doubt, Just a Girl. It's a band founded near Disneyland. You gotta believe that Disneyland influenced her songs. Gwen Stefani, this is Richard Marx, right here waiting for you.

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B101. Just after 11, Michael Jackson, The Way You Make Me Feel. You know, his musical biopic is now the number one biopic of all time. Just about to kiss $1 billion worldwide. Number two is Oppenheimer. And number three, Queen, Bohemian Rhapsody. And here's Night Ranger, Sister Christian.

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The song was recorded on piano by John Lennon in 1978, with George Harrison adding guitar in 1995. Paul McCartney and Ringo Starr added bass, piano, and drums earlier this year. This is the very first time you'll hear the very last song by the Beatles.

0: 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Now and Then, a song over 40 years in the making. The song was recorded on piano by John Lennon in 1978, with George Harrison adding guitar in 1995. Paul McCartney and Ringo Starr added bass, piano, and drums earlier this year. This is the very first time you'll hear the very last song by the Beatles.
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1: Uh-huh. Take me out of the 80s. We got War from the 70s and Low Rider. They keep getting nominated for the Rock and Roll Hall of Fame, but haven't clinched the induction yet. Maybe next year.

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1: You too. I still haven't found what I'm looking for. Now, there's a dead Joshua tree, and there's a plaque right by it that says, it's the one near Death Valley. Have you found what you're looking for? The location itself is not inside Joshua Tree National Park, but just west of it along California Route, State Route 190. See, my brother Christopher, I'm the firstborn, he's the secondborn, actually got married to his first wife at the Joshua Tree. That was a fascinating place to have a wedding.
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B101. Phil Collins, Susudio, he's getting in the Rock and Roll Hall of Fame a second time this year in November on the 14th. Green Day, Good Riddance, Time of Your Life.

0: B101. It's Michael Jackson, wanna be starting something. He was getting hassled, he felt, by the paparazzi. So sometimes what actors and musicians do is they'll put the fight they want to pick in their art, their music. I've seen an actor do that in a movie a couple of times, and also Michael Jackson put in his beef he had with the paparazzi in the song. You know, hey, you're going to hassle me? You want to be starting something? And that's how some people deal with the issues at hand.
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1: Journey and Open Arms. 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
4: Mostly clear tonight with low temperatures in the mid-50s. A beautiful day on tap to start off the work week on Monday with a mostly sunny sky and high temperatures in the low 80s. I'm Storm Team 10 meteorologist Nick Russo.
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1: That is Van Morrison. Hey, if you are a fan of Fireball Cinnamon Whiskey, they're getting into the sneaker game. They're going to have limited edition sneakers featuring a compartment designed to hold their new stash flask. How about that? 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
1: Elton John, Benny and the Jets. Hey, it's Delana. The Michael Jackson biopic is now the biggest biopic of all time as far as the money it made. Over $1 billion worldwide. And they're talking about doing a second biopic, adding more details about Michael's life. Here he is, Black or White.

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1: 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All right, let's keep it rolling as we get into Sunday night. I'll tell you, the music is looking good. 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